0: Eusoko pakaru, meka te karanai. Before Ngāta Roerangi, Ruki Uta was the tohunga aboard the Tainui Waka. True or false? Before Ngāta Roerangi, Ruki Uta was the tohunga aboard the Tainui Waka. True or false? True. 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

0: Pusuka ritte ritte ritte jari to me. 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
1: Ihopu Manawa.
2: Someone with natural talent and intuitive cleverness.
1: Yeah, this is a good mihi to somebody who has those abilities. Also going to use as an idol. You know, kitaku ihopu manawa tēnā koe.
2: Oh, I love that.
1: If you're thinking about somebody who you idolise for exactly those traits right there, use as me.
3: Could you use it for someone that has passed on?
1: Yeah, ke te ihopu manawa, haere koe ki, ko whiturangi te, haere koe, yeah. Somebody, you know, that you idolised or had all of those attributes while they were living, and just want to pay homage to them and me to them on their journey to the next realm.
2: I love that, and because we've no doubt all have had a idol that we have looked up to.
0: Mm. Jai te mai, hey.

0: Huro e te whānau. 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Here's another kupu tipitai ao to help you when you're recycling. 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

0: Did you know Ngahuru is the Māori name for autumn? During Ngahuru, the growing cycle gives us ripeness and maturity. The harvest is associated with abundance, prosperity, and wealth. 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

0: 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Whakiao is the pā that is mentioned in the song E Pā Tō Hau. True or false? Whakiao is the pā that is mentioned in the song E Pā Tō Hau. True or false? False. It is Te Wano who is mentioned in the song E Pā Tō Hau. He is an uncle to Rangiamua who composed the waiata.
1: Upoku Pakaru Resources proudly sponsored by Waikato Tainui.

0: E tanifa hikuru a koe.
1: You are like a leader with many warriors.
2: I love that because my nephew's name Te Tanifa Hikuroa Koeira Tana Ingoa Wanganui.
3: This one's more towards somebody who's really experienced at something, so they've gone through the trials and tribulations of life and they've got to a point where Te Tanifa Hikuroa Ia Inaeli. So
1: Pena Yakwe.
3: Well, yeah, getting there.
2: I was about to say tēnā koe.
1: Ko rō koe e hāpai ana i tēnā i kaupapa te reo iri rangi o Tainui. 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
2: Pera hoki for my nephew, you know, someone who isn't quite there yet, but he gets to grow and become that.
3: Yeah.
2: Tika? Yeah.

0: Hūrō he te whānau. 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Here's another kupu tipi tai ao to help you when you're recycling.
1: Ko te kupu hangarua nei, ko whakakāhore. 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
0: he tipi tai ao, hei tiaki tai ao.
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0: Ora te whānau. The Juno Ngahuru is the Māori name for autumn. The season of Ngahuru is also called the Aurora season because clear evening skies make for excellent stargazing. Ngā mihi nui o te wikini ki a koutou katoa.
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0: ऐसे तो पकड़ू मेका ठिकाना नहीं.
1: Sesotho's fiddle was made king in 1858. True or false? Sesotho's fiddle was made king in 1858. True or false? True. Sesotho's fiddle was made king in 1858.
2: Upuku Pakaru Resources proudly sponsored by Waikato Timing.

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1: へるわへるわ exactly the same so say one thing to your face and another behind your back
2: oh those people that they create you know they build on the corridor add the rimatakohene
3: oh that's a bit of a spicer it could also be used as well as someone who is unfaithful ne arero rua te tukui to warwere o ki tērā tangata me te te atu
1: oh ko ia
2: yeah why not
1: arero whā e te hi
0: Jai te mai, hei!

0: Huro e te whānau. 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Here's another kupu tipi tai ao to help you when you're recycling. 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

0: comes to your home, you make sure that person is comfortable. 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And that type of thing is, you know, it's us caring and sharing what we have at home to make that person comfortable. That was a very important value within our upbringing.
1: Have a safe and happy summer of fun in the sun. E tu whānau.
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0: Stefano, did you know the Māori name for autumn is Ngāhuru? Ngāhuru is also another word for the number 10. This was because Ngāhuru started during the 10th month in the traditional Maramataka. Ngā mihi nui o te wikini ki a koutou katoa.
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0: 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True or false? Hoi Hākena Marae is in Sydney. True or false? 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
0: 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If you're just looking at things and looking deep into things, or you're good at analysing stuff or picking up things, yeah, eagle-eyed, you're just really good at
1: it. It could also be someone quite deep, hey?
0: Yeah, it can be used in that sense as well, yeah. So, yeah, that's another flip to the coin of the kōrero. Haro o te kahu, because if you think about the bird and being able to see things on the ground, you know, they could be thousands of feet up in the air. You can see a little worm down there that it wants to have a kai off and down there gets it. So,
1: yeah, hey, hoki te whakamahi mō te tūpuna, mō te te tūpuna e maru nei te tangata?
2: Can we
1: look at me? I'm like, hey, will I ask you? Can we use it like this? Can we use it like that?
2: Hey, at the fire, you're going really hard or
0: otakahu
2: in this.
0: Looking too deep into it, man.

0: Pūro he te whānau. 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Here's another kupu tipitai ao to help you when you're recycling. 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
1: Tainui Live. 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

0: tikanga. 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
1: When you feel part of a community that is vibrant, that cares about you, that cares about your children, who you are, what you're doing, where you matter. And that's what whanaunatanga is about. You matter because you're part of my whakapapa. I care for you. 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Within our tikanga, violence is not part of our tikanga.
0: Have a safe and happy summer of fun in the sun. E tu whānau.
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0: Ora te whānau, did you know Ngāhuru is the Māori word for autumn? The season of Ngāhuru is the time when leaves change from green to red, orange, yellow or brown before falling. There is also less sunlight because the days are shorter. Ngā mihi nui o te wikini ki a koutou katoa.
1: Tainui Live. Too much. 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

0: Te reo o tai nui. 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
1: And you think it's just a case of bringing some legislation to strip the church?

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0: There's more important things to be doing if we are to build this nation. They're trying to wreck around with the Treaty of Waitangi. The deal is the horse that's bolted. There's no chance you're going to pull it back. So you might as well get it behind it, wake up. And when we do, stand together. Stand united. But we are here. Kia tū ko tahi ai mātou o te ao Māori.
1: Tūpoko pakaru, meka teka rānei. Tōpō Tainua is named after a child that was stillborn and buried in Hawaiki. It was there that the tree grew from which the Tainui waka was carved. True or false? The waka o Tainua is named after a child that was stillborn and buried in Hawaiki. It was there that the tree grew from which the Tainui waka was carved. True or false? True. According to some, this is the origin of the name of the Tainui waka.
2: Upoko Pakaru Resources proudly sponsored by Waikato Tainui.

0: Pe făcă rite, rite, rite, chiar rite mai, hei! Etou are-are. First at the food table with no consideration of others.
1: Porker. Pig.
2: We all know those ones.
3: Yeah, that's exactly it. Somebody just isn't inconsiderate. And it doesn't have to be at the food table, but somebody's just inconsiderate of other people's feelings or anything like that.
0: Don't be that person.
1: Don't be that guy at the marae that shows up just for the hākari.
0: Get that tea towel.
1: Get that tea towel, whānau.
0: Hey.

0: Hūrō e te whānau. 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Here's another kupu tipitai ao to help you when you're recycling. 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
1: 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Why can't we use those words, I love you? 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It's about our real deep relationships of respecting each other.
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0: name for autumn? 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

0: 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True or false? Though the whiriwhiri was made king by the leaders of that time in Ngārua Wāhia. True or false? False. Pōtatau was made king in Pūkawa.
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1: Yeah, just finish already.
3: Just finish already.
1: You made your point, but just wrap it up.
3: At the same time, ka kiti wāhanga e tērā kōrero te whakarongo tai, a person like that can't read the room, so they do carry on there.
1: Yeah.
3: Kārekau ana he whakarongo ki ngā tai kei mua e te aroaro.
1: Well, the tai is likened to the sea there, like the tai coming in, it just keeps coming in.
4: And it's not going out.
3: It's not going out.
1: Because it's the king tide right now.
0: Hey. 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Hey.

0: again.
1: Hūrō he te whānau. Reducing, reusing and recycling waste is one major way we can all contribute to sustaining our environment as kaitiaki of Papatūānuku. Here's another kupu tipi tai ao to help you when you're recycling.
2: Ko te kupu hangarua nei, ko ipu. Ipu means jars. Ipu, jars. Ipu, he tipi tai ao, he tiaki tai ao.
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0: themselves in one another.
1: 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You know, to get people to come, bring food, and to one place have a barbecue and know your neighbours, you know? And establish that sense of whakawhanaunga, which is, you know, acting as though you were whānau.
0: Have a safe and happy summer of fun in the sun. 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

0: Kore te whānau. Did you know ngāhuru is the Māori word for autumn? It's also the name for harvest, which happens at this time of the year. The same ngāhuru kura kai, ngāhuru kura tangata, harvest time, wealth of food, the wealth of people, indicated that food was plentiful in ngāhuru. 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

0: 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The Arawa Waka landed here first before Tainui Waka did. True or false? The Arawa Waka landed here first before Tainui Waka did. True or false? True. Te Arawa Waka did land here before Tainui Waka.
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3: Just like our kids. 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
4: Yeah, cool, yeah, yeah, yeah. 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
2: Ah, right.
3: Mm, yes.
2: Yes.
0: Canto mai. 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

0: Huro he te whānau. 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
0: Tero, and tīkaukau.
2: Oh, jeez, okay. So, we're going to have a conversation about tero, but that's okay. We talk about pakaru first.
0: Ai, well, e whera ana aku kōrero, nā runga i te mea, ka taia te kiwaha nei te whakamahi mo tētahi mahi kua hipake, tētahi mahi e tū nei, tērā rā nei, me pērarawa te pai o tō reo, awa, ka taia e koe te kiwaha nei te raweke kia hanga ei ki tētahi āhuatanga, tērā pia ka puta.
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1: Yeah,
0: and I used this initially in a waiata that I composed he rangi ko takotoke ana ko tinga te ngārara. And some of you might sing that waiata and not know nāku tērā waiata.
2: Oh, he rawe. He rawe e te iwi.
1: I think we've talked about it before.
0: We have.
1: On Taringa.
0: Yeah, that's right. It's been on Taringa.
1: We dissected it a little. Mm-hmm.
0: And pakuru ana te tero o te tīkaukau was in there. In the context of being absolutely, you know, you've overdone it.
2: Yeah, yes.
0: In terms of eating.
1: Oh, I know that feeling well.
0: Yeah. You know, when you think, oh, I'm just going to have one more, and you do, and then one turns into 10.
1: Yeah.
0: Anā koera. You're absolutely, hea te kupu pake?
1: Bloated.
0: Be bloated.
2: Yes, Baita bloated.
0: Ana.
2: Yep.
0: You're, anā, bloated. Ko tinga te ngārara. Koera tērā, engari. Ko pakaru te tero, you're just had it.
2: Yes. Yeah.
0: Oh, you know, you've done yourself in really because, yeah, because of you've eaten too much, you've done yourself in.
2: Yeah, and you know, when you're talking about pakaru ana te tero, I'm thinking to myself, oh, you're almost on exploding point.
0: Yes.
2: You know?
0: Yeah.
2: We, and that's the imagery that I get from our kiwaha.
0: Yeah.
2: Ai, ka pai.

0: four.
1: Tiny Light.
2: Too good, family.
0: You even know what you've done.
3: But he whenua, he wai, he tangata. Raupatu, the land, the water, the people.
4: In 1894, King Tawhiel died and his eldest son, Mahuta, became the third Māori king. King Mahuta created the king movement's first courts with judges, clerks and registrars. King Mahuta was asked by Prime Minister Richard Seddon to be a member of the Legislative Council and a minister representing Māori on the Executive Council. Mahuta accepted and was sworn into Parliament in 1903.
3: Kia tupu, kia hua. Kia pua wai, to grow, to prosper, to flourish.
5: Ko taupiri te maunga, ko waikato te awa,
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0: in one another.
1: The sense of responsibility for someone that was younger than you, that happened whether they were your brother and sister, whether they were your cousins, second remove or third remove, that didn't really matter. If they were younger than you, you had an obligation to care for them and make sure that they were safe.
0: Have a safe and happy summer of fun in the sun. E tū whānau.
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3: Ngā kupu a iwi, o Waikato Tainui, no tātou ake, te reo.
4: The Māori language has heaps of ways of greeting people. For instance, kia ora, tēnā koe, tēnā koutou. We also played on the English language. For instance, hello became haro. So if you saw one of the brothers walking down the street and he said, cheer bro, you could say haro. Or if you wanted to sing a romantic waiata for your wahine, you could sing Lionel Richie's haro. Is it me you're looking for?
3: Ngā kupu a iwi, o Waikato Tainui, no tātou ake, te reo.

0: He whenua, he wai, he tangata. 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
1: In 1912, King Mahuta died, and his eldest son, Te Rata, was crowned the fourth Māori king. Although he was shy and sickly, he was strongly supported by his cousin, Te Puia. The following year, Te Rata led another ope to England to petition King George and Queen Mary to return Waikato confiscated land, which breached the Treaty of Waitangi. In June the following year, he had an audience with them that proved fruitless. The claims were referred back to the New Zealand government to investigate.
0: Kia tupu, kia hua, kia puawai. To grow, to prosper, to flourish.
2: Kiwa. Okay, underneath the kiwa, ha!
3: Kiwa.
2: And just to put a spin on things, I'm gonna ask Eric, I'm just gonna say, Ida, and see what she says back.
3: Dot.
2: No.
3: That's Ida Kati, right?
2: No. Ida's also speckled. So
3: Ida, like Ko Ida Ida in the Ida, Ida. Bottomly pots covered in spots. Harry McCleary book that's translated.
4: Yeah, Ko Ina Te Kupu, eh?
3: Yeah.
4: Ko Ida Ida.
2: And te tehi o ngā tani whanana te wako o tainui arahi mai, ko tō neingwa, ko Paneira Ida.
4: Paneira Ida.
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4: Yeah, marama.
2: Oh. Ana koeira te tete o ngā tani whanana te wako tainui
4: arahi. Ai, ai.
2: Yeah.
3: Hey, that's so cool.
2: Yeah. Okay. Puhiri ira.
4: Ira. Ana tokai.
2: Ah, it could be. So ira is like, yeah, look in front of you. Kei whia te mena. Ira. Kei mui ako.
4: Ah.
3: Ira. Ira.
4: Ira.
2: Yeah, ira.
4: Ira. Ah, yeah. Ah. Ira, ara, ana.
2: Yeah.
4: Ara. Yeah, yeah.

0: mai noi.
1: Te reo, o mai ca tō.
2: Rāupat, he whenua, he wai, he tangata. Raupatu, the land, the water, the people.
3: Te Puia was always thinking about the future of her people, saying, if I dream, I dream alone. If we all dream together, we can succeed. She changed her mind about education. King Koriki wanted his adopted son, Robert Te Kotahi Mahuta, to be a mechanic, but Te Puia intervened and sent him to Mount Albert Grammar School in Auckland. Later, he became the principal negotiator for Waikato's continuing claims against the Crown regarding their land confiscation to its settlement 20 years ago.
2: Kia tupu, kia hua, kia puawai. To grow, to prosper, to flourish.

0: Te huri tonu ki te kiwaha ne, lest we, kia moe mai koutou. Usually, with our timing, someone comes out with a card.
1: Yes.
0: He me e whakaati mai ana ki a mātou te taima.
2: He mata taima.
0: He mata taima. Kei waita taima.
2: Kei waita taima.
0: There's a kiwaha there, waita taima.
2: Waita taima o te taima.
0: O te taima, koe mumu taima.
2: Aye.
0: But i tēnei taima, that's not our kiwaha.
2: Kia ora.
0: Ko tā tātou kiwaha, ko te heaha te aha.
1: Heaha te aha. Okay, and what's that got to do with the person with the timer?
0: Well, you know, ahakoa puta mai te ratangata me tana,
2: tohuwa.
0: Tohuwa, heaha te aha, kaori e iaroake.
2: Ai, ai, ai, ai.
1: Okay.
0: Yeah, so even though that person came out with their notice showing the time, didn't matter, that person took no notice of them.
1: Yeah, yeah. No notice of them.
2: Kaori e iaroake atua te kaikōrero kia.
0: Yeah, koe ra te heaha te aha. To no avail, didn't matter.
1: Yeah, that's... See, I thought heaha te aha was something different. I just thought it was like what's the haps? What are we up to?
2: Yeah, ko pēnei hoki e.
0: Ae, ae.
2: Yeah.
0: Well, koe ra, kei te horopaki, e aha ana te aha.
2: Ae, ae, ae.
1: E aha ana te aha.
0: 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And heaha te aha, i tērā, engari, i tēnei horopaki, ko te kiwaha nei, heaha te aha. 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
1: Yeah.
2: To know about. Yeah. 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
0: Yeah.
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0: Koina.
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0: Kia tupu, kia hua, kia puawai. 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
2: Tainui Live. He reo Māori.
3: He reo Māori.
2: He reo rangatira.
0: Here's another phrase we can use around the whare in the evenings. What shall we have for dinner? Hia hahi kai mā tātou I te pōnei. What shall we have for dinner? 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
2: He reo kōrero, he reo ora.
4: A spoken language is a living language.

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0: Kia tupu, kia hua, kia puawai. To grow, to prosper, to flourish.
2: Kiwa. 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
3: E koe e koe.
2: 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E koe.
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2: E koe, e koe. Ko tētahi atu e hāngai ana, ko te enge.
3: Mm-hmm.
2: So things were the instances, like as if serves you right.
3: Yep. Good job.
2: Good job. E koe, e koe.
3: Enge, we grew up with enge.
2: Enge,
3: and yep. I've come to learn e koe, e koe, e koe.
2: Yeah, I never heard enge until I came to these regions.
3: Yes. Yes. Mm. And then you felt really lucky.
2: Yeah, and I was like, enge, enge.
4: Katangi te tītī, katangi hoki kokaka, ngā kākā wahanui, te reo o tainui,

0: Ngā waiata o tūā ukiuki, o nanahi, o nāianei, te reo o tainui, te puna kōrero.
1: Raupatu, he whenua, he wai, he tangata. Raupatu, the land, the water, the people.
2: King Tawhiwa returned to the Waikato disheartened from his trip to England. He saw his people were impoverished, stricken by the land wars and confiscations. He established the Pokai, originally called Punakai, or source of food, on Kingitanga Marae, that he could attend annually and encourage the people to return to their marae. He said, "I have instituted this gathering to feed the widowed, the bereaved, and the destitute. It is a doorway that has been opened to the multitudes of people and the bounty of food." The first pokai was held at Whatiwhati Hoi in March 1885.
1: Kia tupu, kia hua, kia puawai. To grow, to prosper, to flourish.

0: whakawhiu, tētai karake mena. 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And I says, e he ana tō karakia, e tai. Wā kare mātai ki tupu, we say tupu, I says, well, it's not that.
1: It's not that tupu.
0: He kupu anō te tupu.
1: Yeah, yeah, yeah.
2: It's not tupu, right. Right.
1: He mana te mana,
0: yeah.
1: He tupu,
0: right.
1: Te tupu.
0: He mana te mana, he tupu, te tupu.
1: Mm.
0: Yeah. See, someone might have more mana in terms of, well, te tuakana.
1: Yeah.
0: Te tera mana tera. Ākwane I whiaheari ki tera mana tera. Engari, nui ake te tupu o tera.
2: Right, yeah, yeah, yeah, yeah.
1: Ah, yeah.
2: Yeah, yeah.
0: Hey.
2: Yeah.
1: Yeah, yeah, yeah.
0: It's like some of those, you know. These days, shoddy diners back in the day. Hey, hey, they were pretty
1: gross. Engari, e nui tō rātou tupu.
0: Oh, man, because you could only get, you go there for that taste.
1: You go there for that taste.
0: You know?
1: Yeah, that grill hasn't been cleaned in generations.
0: That's because of the flavour.
1: Koe nā te tupu.
0: That's right. That's right. Yeah. And koe ra tērā kupu.
1: Yeah.

0: He whenua, he wai, he tangata. Raupatu, the land, the water, the people.
1: In 1985, the Waitangi Tribunal wrote in the Manukau Report Y8 that from the records of Sir John Gorst in 1864, the report of the Royal Commission 60 years after that, and from historical research almost a century since the event, all sources agree that the Waikato people never rebelled but were attacked by British troops in direct violation of Article 2 of the Treaty of Waitangi.
0: Kia tupu, kia hua, kia puawai. To grow, to prosper, to flourish.

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4: I like the feeling of your hands, those fingertips against my skin. 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
0: Have a safe and happy summer of fun in the sun. 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
3: Ngā kupu a iwi, o Waikato Tainui, no tātou ake, te reo.
4: Here are a few more examples of Waikato Tainui dialect using Nikki instead of nei. Hei tauira, no naia nei, which means today or just now, would become no naia Nikki. And a kua nei, which means before long or shortly, would become a kua Nikki. 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
0: 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To grow, to prosper, to flourish.
2: Kiwaha! 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Te kiwaha!
3: E hoi ana tō waka kiwhea.
2: Where are you paddling your canoe to?
4: Where are you going?
3: E hoi ana tō waka kiwhea.
2: Yeah.
3: Like, do we say it as a pātai or?
2: Yeah.
3: Where the heck do you think you're going?
2: Yeah.
3: Okay.
2: But, you give a context. Ine e moe kei tēne te kiwahai.
4: Anō ki au ko te wā ka pūkei katoa te preti.
2: Yeah.
4: A te tangata, so someone is at a hākari and they are piling it on. Like they're getting
3: like
4: ready.
3: Like they're never going to eat again.
4: Winter hibernation.
2: Yeah.
3: Right.
4: Ka mea tū tētai. E hoi ana tō waka ki here. Where are you going with all that provision?
3: Yeah. Okay, yeah.
2: So that's the kiwaha.
3: Okay.
2: Do you really need that much food?
4: Yeah. Yeah, are you not coming back? Like, is this it for you?
5: Te reo o Tainui. Rokohanga atu, ko te rerekētanga.

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2: Raupatu. 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
2: That's like, yeah, buzzy, yay.
1: Yeah, buzzy. Yeah. I just hear the...
0: Koia.
2: Okay. Well... 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
0: Whioke.
1: Have you got bros and they just, that's all they do when you talk to them? 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
0: Kia tupu, kia hua, kia puawai. To grow, to prosper, to flourish.
2: Tainui, te reo o Waikato.

0: Aroha is giving without expecting anything in return.
1: We were fortunate enough to have parents who oozed unconditional love and surrounded by uncles and aunts who were exactly the same. There's a lot of love in, a lot of love in that upbringing.
0: Have a safe and happy summer of fun in the sun. E tu whānau.
2: Tainui Live. He reo Māori.
3: He reo Māori.
2: He reo rangatira.
4: Kia ora e te whānau. Today we look at the days of the week. Rāhina is the Māori kupu for Monday. Rāhina, Monday.
2: He reo kōrero, he reo ora.
5: A spoken language is a living language.

0: he whenua, he wai, he tangata. Raupatu, the land, the water, the people.
1: In 1926, a royal commission was appointed called the Sim Commission, chaired by Supreme Court Judge William Sim, to consider the confiscations under the New Zealand Settlement Act 1863. The Sim Commission's findings and recommendations was that the compensation be granted pursuant to the Waikato Maniapoto Māori Claims Settlement Act Trust Fund, for an annual payment be given to the Tainui Board Trust Fund and the Tainui Māori Trust Board to administer those funds for the benefit of Māori and the Waikato whose lands had been confiscated.
0: Kia tupu, kia hua, kia puawai, to grow, to prosper, to flourish.
2: I was about to say, karewi te parore haere, I'm not just wandering about. And I think perhaps the Te Rāwhiti might say, karore.
3: Karore, aye.
2: Yeah. Engari, a tainui ka ki parore, pewhia koutou e tai?
3: Iaua. Karewi, tino mohi ana, mena rane ko, he karore, he parore.
2: Yeah, you have some word that's on the other end of the spectrum.
3: On the other.
2: So, koe ra te parore, to wanda ne, and kaewa, you got kupu like kaewa, means to be same sort of a thing, but kaewa, te rere ki o te kaewa, you haven't got a home. So, ko te manu kaewa is a bird that just sort of flies around, hasn't got a tree to perch in. And then we got the tēnei kupu, which is a sort of fun one. 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
3: Tipi, ai.
2: And again, tipi haere and parore are different. Parore is the sort of going about, tipi haere, you're on a trip of
4: right,
2: some sort.
4: You've
2: there's a plan where you've planned to go such and such, but between te a and the u
3: and the u,
2: I wanganui I te a me te u. You have a tipi haere.
4: Yeah.
2: So koe ra te tipi haere. And then ko tēnei kupu, ko te tai haere.
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4: Mm-hmm.
3: Oh, yeah.
2: But you're quite definite, not only where you're going to end up, but how you're going to end up there. Koe ra te mea. 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
1: But he whenua, he wai, he tangata. Raupatu, the land, the water, the people.
2: Tumati Mahuta was the third son of King Mahuta. On several occasions, he represented his eldest brother, King Te Rata. When King Te Rata died in 1933, his nephew Poruki became the fifth Māori king, and Tumate was one of his nephew's close advisors and guardian. Around that time, Tumate was the leader of a rangatahi group founded by Pei Te Hurenui Jones, which sought to negotiate a settlement compensation promised for the Waikato confiscation claim following the Sim Commission report, which was released in 1926.
1: Kia tupu, kia hua, kia puawai. To grow, to prosper, to flourish.

0: And as always, we have, you know,
1: robustly discussed this.
0: Yes.
2: Yeah, we
0: deliberations.
2: We stayed up all night thinking about this.
0: Mm-hmm. And we landed on.
2: And we landed on. He kōrero tēnei mo te wā, e rūhāna koe te wera o te rā.
1: Oh, yeah.
2: Kua rare.
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2: 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Hai no. E rare
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1: Okay.
0: Kua rare.
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1: Kua, and you have to go, kua.
2: Yeah, oh, kua rare. Yeah.

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0: Kia tupu, kia hua, kia puawai. 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
0: Have a safe and happy summer of fun in the sun. E tu whānau.
2: Tainui Live. He reo Māori. He reo Māori. He reo rangatira.
3: Te whānau. Today we look at the days of the week. Rā mere is the Māori kupu for Friday. Rā mere, Friday.
2: He reo kōrero, he reo ora.
4: A spoken language is a living language.

0: He whenua, he wai, he tangata. Raupatu, the land, the water, the people.
1: Despite widespread suffering and distress upon the people of Waikato to the north and south of the Mangatawhiri River as a result of Waikato land wars, which resulted in loss of life, resources and confiscations of their lands, the kingitanga has continued to sustain the people. Its leaders have petitioned the Crown for justice and for the return of land since 1865 through to the settlement of Waikato Tainui Raupatu claim 20 years ago.
0: Kia tupu, kia hua, kia puawai. To grow, to prosper, to flourish.
2: Well, I'm on my Ano Nei crusade. A few episodes back, yes. We were giving a solution or other ways of using or other kiwaha that would replace the habit that some have formed in using Ano Nei. How would you say they were using it as just to open the line?
3: Furthermore,
2: as a consequence, that we looked at
3: added to that.
2: Added to that, mm-hmm. And like so, instead of ano nei e huama, you can say kamutu.
4: Kamutu.
2: Kamutu. Ka mutu. Kamutu. Kamutu. Ka furthermore. Mutu. And in addition to my last thought, kamutu.
4: Just going back to ano nei. It's actually it's as if blah, blah, blah. Is that right?
2: Yeah.
3: It's like, okay. It's as if.
4: Okay. Just checking.
2: Yeah. I tu ia ano nei kuia te māngai o te whare.
4: He stood as if he was the spokesperson.
2: Mm-hmm. Yeah. But people hang on to ano. And then they go ano. But okay. Kamutu is furthermore.
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2: 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Okay.
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0: Beyond.
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2: 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Yeah. So, okay.

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0: 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To grow, to prosper, to flourish.
2: Piri te maunga ko Waikato te awa,
3: o
2: te reo o Tainui, tapa tapahiana,

0: And doing that, those are the things that actually counter the fragmentation, the isolation, because you think of more than yourself.
1: Have a safe and happy summer of fun in the sun. E tu whānau.
2: Tainui Live. He reo Māori. He reo Māori. He reo rangatira.
1: Here's another phrase we can use in the mornings when it's time to get the kids up and off to kura. Get your lunchbox. 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
2: He reo kōrero, he reo ora.
3: A spoken language is a living language.

0: he whenua, he wai, he tangata. Raupatu, the land, the water, the people.
1: The Sim Commission recommended that a payment of £3,000 per annum be made to Waikato as compensation for excessive confiscation of Waikato land. Tū Mate, the Rangatahi Group and the Kingitanga didn't accept that offer, saying that since land was taken, land should be given back, and that financial payments would only compensate the wrongdoing. So began negotiation over the next decade with National Prime Ministers George Forbes, Peter Fraser and Finance Minister Gordon Coates and Labour Prime Minister Michael Savage.
0: Kia tupu, kia hua, kia puawai. To grow, to prosper, to flourish.
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4: 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And it's to, I don't know if coddle is the right word, or me sort of āhuri te ki te nurture.
2: Nurture, ne?
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0: Did you know Ngāhuru is the Māori name for autumn? Humans too experience an autumn. 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

0: 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True or false? Kiaparangi Kahu is the wife of Kingi Koroki. True or false? True. Tiki took her mother's name, Kiaparangi Kahu, when she became queen.
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0: Ariki Noanoa.
1: Likened to a greater whale and his attributes.
0: Yeah, this is another mihi that you can use for leaders, to mihi to them and their abilities and their expertise. I'll probably use this for somebody on the coast.
2: Is that like, could you use it for someone like Whai McClutchy, who was a wahine that stood up at Tūranga Waiwai?
0: Yeah, absolutely. To any leader and their attributes, and wahine mai, tāne mai, even kaikaranga. When I think of somebody like Pānea, for instance, Pānea Papa, te tangata, pai ki te reo, nui ana pukenga, you can use this as a mihi to her as well.
1: Oh, aye, so it's like the waterbenders.
0: Yeah, kia ora, there you go.
1: Aye, avatar all day.
2: Avatar all day.
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0: Whakaroa he te whānau. 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Here's another kupu tipi tai ao to help you when you're recycling.
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0: He tipi tai ao, he tiaki tai ao.
2: Tainui Live. 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

0: what's acceptable.
1: To be honest with you, we need to actually create or adapt a lot of our tikanga, because it's a bit, it's all there for our hari, you know, pohi, things like that, but it needs to go three or four levels deeper than that. Okay, what's our tikanga for our home? And it should start there, actually. Give examples like, okay, give people examples like, well, accept what is acceptable to you in your home. And once you've all agreed on that, mum, dad, kids, then that's your tikanga. That becomes your tikanga from your home.
0: Have a safe and happy summer of fun in the sun. E tu whānau.
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0: Did you know the Māori name for autumn is Ngāhuru? Ngāhuru is also another word for the number 10. This was because Ngāhuru started during the 10th month in the traditional Maramataka. Ngā mihi nui o te wikini ki a koutou katoa.
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0: Ojos pakaru, meka tekaranai. It was Te Kōti that built the house Te Tokonga Nui Anoho. True or false? It was Te Kōti that built the house Te Tokonga Nui Anoho. True or false? True, Te Kōti did build Te Tokonga Nui Anoho.
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0: Pufuka Ritte Ritte Ritte Jari to my hey.
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2: I mean, he tangata koe whai te hahi. You can think of some of the scriptures as, you know, he kupu irirangi era.
3: Ko te irirangi hoki, you know, being on the reo irirangi, it's all about frequency, he rite tonu tira, the frequency you let out.
2: So, for instance, some of the tongikura that were left by Kingi Tawhiao, for instance, Mākua no hanga I tōku nei whare, you know, those are words of importance about being able to be resilient in times of need, all those types of things, yeah.
3: And like the erirangi and the frequency, koe rā ngetihi kōrero ka kore kore rawa e ngaro, I roto I ngā tau, ne?
0: Yeah. Jai, to my hey!

0: Huro e te whānau. 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Here's another kupu tupitai ao to help you when you're recycling. 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

0: make sure that person get what that person needs to have while they're in our presence, while at our home, and that type of thing. 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

0: name for autumn? 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

0: 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The two fairies named in the song Kaore Te Rangi Nei Te Pehi Whakarunga are Ruarangi and Tā Whaitu. True or false? The two fairies named in the song Kaore Te Rangi Nei Te Pehi Whakarunga are Ruarangi and Tā Whaitu. True or false? 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
1: Yeah, kuia, kuia. 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
2: Oh, okay. 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
1: Yeah, he taifa fatidua.
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0: Pūro he te whānau. 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Here's another kupu tipitai ao to help you when you're recycling. 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

0: tikanga. 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
1: When you feel part of a community that is vibrant, that cares about you, that cares about your children, who you are, what you're doing, where you matter. And that's what whanaunatanga is about. You matter because you're part of my whakapapa. 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
0: Have a safe and happy summer of fun in the sun. 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

0: Kia ora te whānau. Did you know ngāhuru is the Māori word for autumn? It's also the name for harvest, which happens at this time of the year. The same ngāhuru kura kai, ngāhuru kura tangata, harvest time, wealth of food, the wealth of people, indicated that food was plentiful in ngāhuru. Ngā mihi nui o te wikini ki a koutou katoa.
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0: 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On the 12th day of July in 1841, the British militia crossed the boundaries into Mangatāwhiri. True or false? On the 12th day of July in 1841, the British militia crossed the boundaries into Mangatāwhiri. True or false? False. They crossed the boundaries in 1863.
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0: Pūro he te whānau. 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Here's another kupu tipitai ao to help you when you're recycling. 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

0: Manaungatanga. 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
1: 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And if we can, if each whānau can work with other whānau, that makes the hapū strong. And if the hapū is strong, then the iwi will be strong.
0: Have a safe and happy summer of fun in the sun. E tū whānau.
2: 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Iwa Rimawha.
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1: He harore rangitahi.
2: Ran out of puff too early.
1: Yeah, went too hard in the first round and got knocked out in the second. So
3: you can use it in your moinga, you can use it in your the field and sport, you can use it with anything really, ne?
1: Yep.
2: Kapahaka. 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
1: Exactly. 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
2: you're just miming.
1: Yeah. 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
2: hey, with nothing, with no kupu.
1: Just all eyes,
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0: Jai to my hey.

0: Hūrō he te whānau. 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

0: Being connected.
1: Communication is so important for any whānau, I believe. 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
0: Have a safe and happy summer of fun in the sun. 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

0: Kia ora te whānau. 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The season of Ngahuru is also called the Aurora season because clear evening skies make for excellent stargazing. 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

उसको पकड़ मेका ठेकारा नहीं. 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True or false? 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True or false? False. 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

0: più focari. 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

0: Kūro e te whānau. 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Here's another kupu tipitai ao to help you when you're recycling. 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
1: 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It's about our real deep relationships of respecting each other.
0: Have a safe and happy summer of fun in the sun. E tu whānau.
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0: Te whānau, did you know Ngāhuru is the Māori name for autumn? 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If spring represents new birth and childhood, and summer symbolises youth, Ngāhuru represents adulthood and maturity. Ngā mihi nui o te wikini kia koutou katoa.
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